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I'm still in love with you, cause truth to tell, and always kinda knew that we were gel, cause jam could never shake like

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0: Mm.
1: They have pre-wrapped sausages, but they don't have pre-wrapped bacon.
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